Count Basie with Lester Young on 88.5 NEPM. Lester Leaps In. From a session September 5th, 1939, Count Basie's Kansas City 7. Lester Young, the tenor saxophonist, the variation on I Got Rhythm Changes, a jam session favorite and a classic of the swing era, a classic of improvised jazz as well. Music of Lester Young, the tenor saxophonist. We'll hear lots of the music of Prez in this evening's Jazz a la Mode. Thanks so much for tuning in on another warm Thursday night. I'm Peter Sokolowski, happy to share the music of Lester Young with you tonight. We'll hear Lester Young with Billie Holiday, with Count Basie, with Nat King Cole, with Oscar Peterson, and many others, his peers, giants of jazz. We'll hear new music as well this evening, and we hope you can stay tuned for music from Scott Hamilton and Art Blakey, Charles Mingus, and Monty Alexander. We continue on 88.5 with music of Lester Young and a great trio session. Nat King Cole heard at the piano and Buddy Rich on drums, made in 1946. Lester Young, I Want to Be Happy.

Count Basie and Lester Young on 88.5 NEPM. Tickle Toe, Lester Young's composition, recorded in 1940, one of the classics made by the Count Basie Orchestra in the late 1930s, early 40s, there featuring Lester Young on tenor saxophone. We heard Lester Leaps In before that, a classic jam session tune there performed by Houston Person on tenor saxophone, John DiMartino, the pianist James Cirillo on guitar with Ray Drummond bass and Lewis Nash on drums. Houston Person, Lester Leaps In. We heard the duo of John Clayton bass and Gerald Clayton at the piano before that. Gerald Clayton's composition, Nail in Need. And that's from the recent release called the 2-0 Duo Project from bassist and composer John Clayton. Lucy Yegazarian sang Come Dance With Me, the tune composed for Frank Sinatra by Jimmy Van Heusen and Sammy Kahn. They're featuring Tardo Hammer at the piano and Bruce Harris on trumpet. Lucy Yegazarian, her recent release is called Hey Love. We heard Summer Night before that, the tune by Harry Warren and Al Dubin. Summer Night was Warren Vache on cornet with the pianist Ben Aronoff. And we began with Lester Young and Nat King Cole at the piano, Buddy Rich on drums, I Want to Be Happy from 1946. We mark the birthday anniversary of Lester Young in tonight's Jazz a la Mode. Jazz a la Mode on NEPM is funded by WFCR's partners, Amherst, Hampshire, Mount Holyoke, and Smith Colleges, and the University of Massachusetts Amherst. And by Barrington Stage Company in Pittsfield, presenting Noises Off now through September 6th, and the Irma Tazoan September 30th through October 25th. Tickets at barringtonstageco.org. Thanks so much for tuning in for Jazz on a Thursday night here at 88.5. Music of Lester Young tonight. We'll hear Lester Young with Oscar Peterson and with Roy Eldridge. And let's continue right now with Lester Young, featured in some of the great recordings made in the 1930s by Billie Holiday, one of the great partnerships in jazz, aesthetic partnerships of phrasing and soulful interpretations of the American songbook. And this session, 1937, featured members of Count Basie's band. In addition to Lester Young, we hear Freddie Green on guitar, Walter Page bass, and Joe Jones on drums, the trumpet of Buck Clayton, the tenor saxophone of Lester Young, Billie Holiday, He's Funny That Way.

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2: Lester Young on tenor saxophone, Harry Edison on trumpet, the recording Prez and Suites from 1955 with Oscar Peterson, Ray Brown, Herb Ellis, and Buddy Rich. Lester Young in 1956, before that his recording The Jazz Giants and I Didn't Know What Time It Was by Rodgers and Hart, a band that included Roy Eldridge trumpet, Vic Dickinson trombone, Teddy Wilson at the piano, Freddie Green guitar, Gene Ramey bass, and Joe Jones on drums, Lester Young on tenor saxophone. Lester Young with Billie Holiday before that in four recordings, classics of the swing era. From 1941, we heard All of Me, and that was preceded by If Dreams Come True, the tune composed by Benny Goodman and Edgar Sampson. That was with Teddy Wilson and his orchestra, a band that included Buck Clayton trumpet and Lester Young. And from the same session in 1937, led by Billie Holiday herself, members of Count Basie's band, including Lester Young, Buck Clayton, Freddie Green, Walter Page, and Joe Jones. We heard Getting Some Fun Out of Life, and we began with He's Funny That Way. Lester Young on tenor saxophone featured with Billie Holiday. 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Thanks so much for tuning in for Jazz on a Thursday night here at 88.5. Much more of the music of Lester Young coming up. We've got music of Scott Hamilton and Charles Mingus. We've got Oscar Peterson's take on Lester Leaps In, and Art Blakey and the Jazz Messengers with Lester Left Town. And let's continue right now on 88.5 with new music from the vibraphonist Stefan Harris. The recent recording, Stefan Harris and Blackout, featuring Casey Benjamin. And a tune composed by Stefan Harris and dedicated to Willie the Lion Smith, Echoes of the Lion.

John Scofield on 88.5 NEPM. The guitarist John Scofield and Jolene, composed by Dolly Parton. Larry Golding's at the piano, Steve Swallow bass, Bill Stewart on drums with the guitarist John Scofield. New music before that from the tenor saxophonist Paul Carlin. We heard Gingerbread Boy, composed by Jimmy Heath. Alex Alea on bass and Chumbo Corniel on percussion. The recent release from the Paul Carlin Trio is called Between Us Three. A new release from the drummer Christian Finger before that. The German drummer based in New York has a new release called Zeit Zirkel. We heard the title track, his composition, and featuring Ralph Alessi on trumpet, Ben Maunder on guitar. The drummer Christian Finger, Zeit Zirkel. A new release from Nonesuch Records of Henry Threadgill, the saxophonist and flute player, pianist Vijay Iyer, and Daphnis Prieto on drums. The new release is called 15, and we heard a tune entitled Gently Trapped, featuring Henry Threadgill on flute, the tune composed by Daphnis Prieto, 15. We began with Stefan Harris playing marimba and a tune called Echoes of the Lion, featuring the soprano saxophonist Casey Benjamin. The new release from Stefan Harris is called Legacy Dances. Jazz a la Mode on NEPM is funded by The Fireplace, offering fireplace extraordinaire, low-pi, and Da Vinci sales and installation of wood pellet gas and electric stoves and fireplaces in Waitley and at thefireplacema.com. 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Thanks so much for tuning in for Jazz on a Thursday night here at 88.5. More of the music of Lester Young coming up. And let's continue right now with the pianist Mike Jones. He's got a new release, Mike Jones with Strings. We've got Alex Frank on bass and guitarist Graham Dechter with pianist Mike Jones, Lady Be Good.

This is Brent Benulis, host of Collector's Choice, inviting you to join me here at WETF on Wednesdays at noon for a session of jazz from New England, during which we will listen to jazz giants of yesteryear, such as Johnny Hodges, Artie Shaw, and Bobby Hackett, to boppers such as Joe Gordon, Phil Woods, and Roy Haynes, to the modernists such as Tony Williams, James Williams, and Terry Lynn Carrington. Meanwhile, stay tuned right here on WETF for the best in jazz all day and all night.

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Amanda Tossoff on 88.5 NEPM. The pianist Amanda Tossoff, and this time The Dreams on Me. That was Emily Claire Barlow singing with the Canadian pianist Amanda Tossoff. The recent release is called Where the Joy Is. We heard Lester Young with the Oscar Peterson Trio before that. Just You, Just Me, Oscar Peterson, Barney Kessel, Ray Brown, and J.C. Hurd with Lester Young in 1952. We heard Fine and Mellow, the recording made by Billie Holiday for television in 1957 for The Sound of Jazz, one of the great hours of television in the history of the music, and a recording that featured kind of an all-star group of New York-based players and a reunion of sorts. Many of these players had worked and recorded with Billie Holiday in the 1930s. And here in 1957, Roy Eldridge heard on trumpet, Coleman Hawkins, Ben Webster, and Lester Young, all featured on tenor saxophone. We heard Jerry Mulligan on baritone saxophone and Vic Dickinson on trombone. Billie Holiday, Fine and Mellow. We began with the pianist Mike Jones and Oh Lady Be Good. The new release from Mike Jones is called Mike Jones with Strings. 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Thanks so much for tuning in for Jazz on a Thursday night. We continue with a new release of music from Oscar Peterson on the occasion of the centennial of Oscar Peterson. New music from Mack Avenue. The recording is called Around the World. Previously unreleased concert performances, including this one from 1980 in Detroit, a solo piano performance, Oscar Peterson, Reunion Blues.

Kenny Barron on 88.5 NEPM, the pianist with Ray Drummond bass, Ben Riley on drums, and Oh, Look at Me Now, recorded in Wales at the Brecon Jazz Festival in 1995, just issued in a two-CD set, So Many Lovely Things from Kenny Barron. Monty Alexander before that played Estate, the Italian word for summer. Ray Brown featured on bass with Monty Alexander. Today is the 100th birthday anniversary of the tenor saxophonist, arranger, bandleader, co-founder of Super Sax, and actor Med Flory, long active on the West Coast scene. We heard Med Flory on tenor saxophone and his arrangement of Lionel Hampton's Flying Home for Terry Gibbs and his Dream Band. We began with Oscar Peterson and Reunion Blues, a solo piano performance. The new release on the Mac Avenue label is called Around the World from Oscar Peterson. You're tuned to 88.5 NEPM WFCR. Thanks so much for tuning in for Jazz here at 88.5 NEPM. Here's Oscar Peterson.

0: Hi, I'm Gloria Krolak, host of Morning Glory. It's my pleasure to now share Monday mornings with you for a full hour, starring the vibraphone, a percussion instrument introduced to jazz in the 1930s by Lionel Hampton and Red Norvo. What's a vibraphone? Just the coolest instrument ever. Played with two or four mallets, player's preference, the vibraphone swings and sings, whispers and whistles, blends in and stands out. Catch the vibes at 8 a.m. Eastern Time at WETF-FM, the jazz station in South Bend, Indiana, and streaming online at jazzradiowetf.org.
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2: The Night Owl is in flight. Welcome aboard. Stan the Man here navigating us through some really great music. 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

Sarah Vaughan there with Yo Beam's Gingy. And she's accompanied there by Brazilian great guitarist Helio Del Miro and Wilson Das Nieves on percussion, with Andy Simpkins on the bass, Grady Tate on the drums. It was recorded back in 1979 in Rio de Janeiro. And the Night Owl took off with the late, great tenor saxophonist Wayne Shorter from, and we heard the title track from The Soothsayer, 1965 recording, Freddie Hubbard on the trumpet, James Spaulding, alto sax, McCoy Tyner, piano, Ron Carter, bass, Tony Williams on the drums. And you're on the Night Owl Jazz Flight, taking you on that very special musical journey to that place that you'll know when you get there.

alto saxophonist Lakeisha Benjamin and her composition Jubilation. That's off her latest release, Phoenix. And featured on that tune was pianist Patrice Rushen. And she had Anastasia Petrova on the Fender Rhodes and B3. Victor Gould also on piano. E.J. Strickland on the drums. Ivan Taylor bass. Nega Santos on percussion. And ahead of that, we heard from the latest release from tenor saxophonist Walter Smith III. Return to Casuals, the name of the release on Blue Note. And the tune we heard was K8 plus BYU $. And here's Taylor Egisti on piano, Matt Stevens guitar, Harish Raghavan on the bass, Kendrick Scott drums, and James Francis on the Fender Rhodes. And you're on the Night Owl Jazz Flight, where everyone flies first class on the jazz station WETF-LP, South Bend, Indiana, and around the world at jazzradio.wetf.org.

the Joe Farnsworth Quintet, and that's off his latest release, In What Direction Are You Headed? And it's on the Smoke Sessions label. Robert Hurst was the bass player there. Julius Rodriguez on piano. Kurt Rosenwinkel guitar. Manuel Wilkins on the alto sax. And Farnsworth on the drums. It was Farnsworth composition, Bobby No Bags.

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jazz music is art created spontaneously by a group of people. I'm David Bassey. Imagine going out in the middle of a city street or going out in the middle of a big field with a giant canvas and grabbing, a few colors that you think would be good to put on the canvas and giving each color to a different person. Imagine some of those people are friends of yours, some lifelong friends. Others, you just met them this afternoon, and you're going to make art together. That's jazz. That's the way people improvise this music. Greg Hill is a self-described lifelong jazz fan and follower from Midland, Michigan. He played saxophone in his high school band. Bassist Rodney Whitaker is a solid professional, several albums to his credit, and a great history in the music of jazz. This is their combined art.

Rodney Whitaker on Origin Records, this time with Dana Hall at the drums, Bruce Barth at the piano, Tim Warfield at the saxophones, and Terrell Stafford at the brass. The song's called The Ringer. It's a composition by Greg Hill. Common Ground, the music of Greg Hill, is the first one. Here's Juana Lemo.

0: Amo Margardia and Ruto Panoramica on Summit Records. The song, Calle de Sol. Before that, Rodney Whittaker and The Ringer.
1: This is Brent Benulis, host of Collector's Choice, inviting you to join me here at WETF on Wednesdays at noon for a session of Jazz from New England, during which we will listen to jazz giants of yesteryear, such as Johnny Hodges, Artie Shaw, and Bobby Hackett, to boppers such as Joe Gordon, Phil Woods, and Roy Haynes, to the modernists such as Tony Williams, James Williams, and Terry Lynn Carrington. Meanwhile, stay tuned right here on WETF for the best in jazz all day and all night.

0: evolving.
1: All right. I tell you, you'll never know how we're going to be acting up here. How about one more time for Victor Gould? Victor Gould. Jonathan Barber. Jonathan Barber. Baby boy.
0: Yeah. Evolving right in front of the eyes and ears of the crowd at Sunset Sunside in Paris, France, September 29th and 30th of 2017. That's trumpeter Jeremy Pelt live in Paris, Noir and Rouge on High Note Records, and a 2018 release for Jeremy Pelt. Jacqueline Acevedo on the percussion, Jonathan Barber, as he said, Vicente Archer bass, Victor Gould at the piano, amazing young pianist, with Jeremy Pelt at the trumpet, and his group playing a song called Evolution, evolving right in front of the eyes and ears of the listeners. Jazz music. Here's a song called Sweet Delia. And it comes from Origin Records from 2019. Ecose Mekeles playing the tenor saxophone.

Music inspired by Galicia, Spain, and recorded in Kansas City, Missouri. Matt Otto produced Ecose Migueles Ontology and the song Sweet Delia. And preceding that, at Sunset Sunside in Paris, France, September 29th and 30th of 2017, that's trumpeter Jeremy Pelt live in Paris, Noir and Rouge, on High Note Records.

vocalist Kurt Elling and his version of Come Fly With Me from 1619 Broadway, the music of the Brill Building, the Brill Building Project on Concord Jazz, and important music in the world of jazz. Preceding that, folks who brought up young Pat Metheny in Kansas City, and a little clubhouse of a studio called Soundtrack, run by a gentleman named Ron Yule for many, many years. Hal Melia at the tenor, Gary Sivels on the cornet, Bob Bowman, Todd Strait, and Paul Smith in the rhythm section. One made famous by the animation of Walt Disney, also great ties to Kansas City, When You Wish Upon a Star from Lee Harlan and Ned Washington. Preceding that, Gary Sivels, Pretty Wild, from Soundtrack Studios. Followed by Kurt Elling and the music from the Brill Building. Here's trumpeter Tom Harrell. Infinity is the album from 2019 on High Note Records. And Mark Turner on the tenor saxophone, Ben Street bass, Charles Altura on the guitars, Jonathan Blake drums, and Adam Cruz on some tracks.

0: Hi, I'm Gloria Krolak, host of Morning Glory. It's my pleasure to now share Monday mornings with you for a full hour, starring the vibraphone, a percussion instrument introduced to jazz in the 1930s by Lionel Hampton and Red Norvo. What's a vibraphone? Just the coolest instrument ever. Played with two or four mallets, player's preference, the vibraphone swings and sings, whispers and whistles, blends in and stands out. Catch the vibes at 8 a.m. Eastern Time at WETF-FM, the jazz station in South Bend, Indiana, and streaming online at jazzradiowetf.org.
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Drummer Jimmy Cobb was part of one of the greatest recording sessions of all time, the recording of Kinda Blue in 1959. I'm David Bassey. Drummer Jimmy Cobb outlived all of his colleagues on that day that they recorded one of the greatest albums in jazz. Jimmy Cobb's quartet now in 2009, with John Weber at the bass, Russell Malone at the guitar, and Roy Hargrove at the trumpet. I'll Still Be in Love with You is a Steve Satin composition, and here they are on Chesky Records. Jimmy Cobb.

Jimmy Cobb's Quartet and Jazz in the Key of Blue. It's a Chesky release for Jimmy Cobb's Quartet, featuring Roy Hargrove, Russell Malone, and John Weber. Well, Ron Albright, he was the pianist with Sarah Vaughan for a time, and he also wrote some great tunes. This is the greatest of all for him, Sweet Pumpkin, Ryan Kaiser.

0: trumpeter Ryan Kaiser, with one written by Ron Albright, Sweet Pumpkin. You might have heard Samara Joy sing that one. Oh, yeah.
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song that was a big hit for Nancy Wilson and written by Harold Arlen of Wizard of Oz fame and Truman Capote of Truman Capote fame, A Sleepin' Bee, and Bill Charlap's trio with Kenny Washington drums, Peter Washington bass, no relation, from 2016, A Sleepin' Bee, Bill Charlap. Notes from New York is the impulse release for one of the finest trios in jazz. Well, let's continue on, shall we? A bassist of great merit. They say he's the most recorded bassist of all time. Christian McBride doing his best to break that record, but we'll see. Gonzalo Rubalcaba at the piano. Edwin Russell at the trumpet. Javon Draxson playing the saxophone. Louis Nash drums, Steve Kroon percussion, and Ron Carter. They call him Mr. Bowtie. He's got a beautiful bow tie on the cover of the album and a big smile on his face. And why not? One of the most recorded or the most recorded bassists of all time. Let's listen to Stablemates, Mr. Bowtie.

Three giants in the world of jazz. Dave Holland at the bass, Roy Haynes at the drums, and Pat Metheny. Preceding that, it's the Benny Golson composition, Stablemates, for Ron Carter, and his Something Else release, Mr. Bowtie.

very sweet reading of one of the cool songs from the team of Comden and Green. Some other time, May Okita, Art of Life. Preceding that, a cool song from another songwriting team, Johnny Mercer and Harold Arlen, Come Rain or Come Shine, and Houston Person in the band. Here's another great songwriting team, Eric Clapton and drummer Jim Gordon, and a song you'll remember from Bobby Broome.

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1: Find Jazz with David Bassi right here on WETF, the jazz station in South Bend, Indiana. The guitarist Grant Geisman can be heard on television on shows like Dawson's Creek, Family Affair, Boy Meets World, Touched by an Angel, and more. He got his first gig with

with Chuck Mangione. He's the guitarist on Feel So Good, a massive hit for Chuck Mangione. Geismann grew up in the Bay Area and studied with guitarist Jerry Hahn. And here's Grant Geismann now with the Texas Shuffle from Bop Bang Boom.

guitarist Rodney Jones now, and the song The Undiscovered Few, the title cut from an album from around the turn of the century. I'm David Bassi. It's an all-star lineup on The Undiscovered Few on Blue Note Records. Donald Harrison on the tenor, Greg Osby alto, Tim Hagen's trumpet, Mark Sherman vibes, Eric Harlan, Lonnie Plaxico, and Cedric Mitchell in the rhythm section. Out front, the man who wrote the song, and the cat, Rodney Jones, The Undiscovered Few on Blue Note.

released in 1999. It's the Blue Note release for guitarist Rodney Jones, The Undiscovered Few, and the title cut. Let's go back to Riverside Records, August the 10th of 1960, and a little-known tenor saxophonist who had a really great career and was a favorite of Cannonball Adderley.

0: This Clifford Jordan Quartet album was produced by Cannonball Adderley in 1960, and the song from Yip Harburg and Harold Arlen, Last Night When We Were Young, played by Spanky DeBrest, Albert Tootie Heath, and Cedar Walton, joining Clifford Jordan.
1: This is Lisa Eves from the Jazz for Kids 1 to 92 show. 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And remember, it's not just for kids, it's for everyone.

Hot and Cool, two different versions of Duke Ellington's music. Tony Bennett sings Ellington, and The Want Is All, a Duke Ellington composition, Caravan, with the interesting lyrics to it that time, was one of the great vocalists of our time. Tony Bennett, a 20-time Grammy winner born Anthony Dominic Benedetto, passed in 2023. Preceding that, a great trombonist of our time, Nick Finzer. The album called Here and Now with Lucas Pino, Alec Wentz, Glenn Zaleski, Dave Barron, and Jimmy McBride, and their version of A Single Petal of a Rose. Single Petal of a Rose followed by Caravan, too, from the Ellington Songbook. Next up, Phil Woods, the alto saxophonist who got his start with Dizzy Gillespie in the mid-1950s, working it out with a big band on Chiaroscuro Records in 2013. It's the Festival Big Band, or Festival Orchestra, and the album New Celebration, and a tribute to a colleague of Mr. Woods, Hank Jones. And it's a song called Hank Jones, written by Phil Woods and arranged by Phil. Here it is.

Hank Jones, a tribute to Hank Jones, written, arranged, and performed by alto saxophonist Phil Woods, who won the Downbeat Reader's Poll so many times. He was inducted into the Hall of Fame, the Downbeat Hall of Fame. Next up, pianist Christian Sands, and his number entitled Frankenstein, reminiscent of Herbie Hancock's seafaring journeys in the mid-1960s. It features a front line of Marcus Strickland at the saxophone and Keon Harold on the trumpet. Frankenstein from Christian Sands and his album Facing Dragons on Mac Avenue Jazz.

a pianist introduced to the world by Christian McBride and his trio, Christian Sands, and Jerome Jennings playing the drums, Yasushi Nakamura playing the bass, Keon Harold at the trumpet, and Marcus Strickland at the saxophone for the song Frankenstein from the album Facing Dragons. Well, here's one. Actually, two of the Memphis Three involved in this particular album. Me and Mr. Jones, Javon Jackson's quartet, with Elvin Jones at the drums, Christian McBride at the bass, ironically, and James Williams at the piano. James, known as part of the Memphis Three with Donald Brown, the pianist, and Mulgrew Miller, the pianist. And Donald Brown, a renowned educator in the state of Tennessee, with Kenny Garrett and more, and father of budding pianist Keith Brown. A Free Man, written by Donald Brown and Javon Jackson.

0: drummer Elvin Jones, joining saxophonist Javon Jackson for his album Me and Mr. Jones. On the Dutch record label Crisscross, and preceding that one from Mack Avenue Jazz and Christian Sands, and a larger band this time.
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on tenor Mr. Corey Weeds with strings. What is there to say? I would say that it's heavenly. The composition we heard, At Dawning. Thank you so much for joining me. This is Dee Alexander. Great music coming up just for you, so please stay with me. You're with Dee Alexander, and this is Jazz.

say you're sorry for being so untrue. Come on and cry me a river.

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classic recording at its best. Duke Ellington, John Coltrane, in a sentimental mood, with Aaron Bell on bass, Elvin Jones on drums. Before that, we heard from Kenny Barron and Regina Carter from their recording Free Fall with Softly as in a Morning Sunrise. And started things off with Dan Wilson from his recording Vessels of Wood and Earth with the voice Miss Joy Brown on Cry Me a River. And let's keep the music going with a recording Perspectives with Pat Mallinger, Brent Griffin Jr., and Leonard Simpson, all alto saxophonists, along with Richard D. Johnson on piano, John Tate bass, and Xavier Breaker on drums. We're going to take a listen to Pat Mallinger's composition, Diminished Returns.

0: Hey, Oscar Peterson from Soul Español with Más Que Nada, with Sam Jones on bass, Lewis Hayes drums, Harold Jones on percussion, and of course the great Oscar Peterson on piano. And you've heard this music right here with me, Dee Alexander, and this is Jazz.
1: 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This is Lori Williams, your jazz songbird, coming to you from Atlanta, Georgia. WETF has afforded me the platform to curate a wonderful show from my collection that just keeps growing and growing. 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

Listeners to jazz on WETF know that improvised music can often get pretty wild and frenzied and exuberant. This is Rob Hoff inviting you to bring your week to a smooth landing with some ballads and after-hours cool-down music. Nocturne is heard Sundays at 11 p.m. on WETF-LP, the jazz station in South Bend, Indiana, and heard around the world at jazzradiowetf.org.

drummer Jonathan Blake from his recording Homeward Bound. We heard the composition by Desron Douglas, who is the bassist on this recording, Shaking the Biscuits, Emmanuel Wilkins on alto, Joel Ross Vibes, and David Varelis on piano. And right before that, we heard from the solo recording Hollywood Africans from John Batiste with his rendition of St. James Infirmary Blues. Here's Hank Mobley, the title track from No Room for Squares.

Signing off this hour with Miles Davis from Tutu. And right before that, we heard from Hillary Cole, Sophisticated Lady. So happy to be here with you. Until we are together again, please take care. You're with D. Alexander, and this is Jazz.

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Miss Nicole Henry from Time to Love Again. I didn't know what time it was. And she performs an eclectic mix of jazz standards and reimagined pop tunes with the sweet yet powerful voice that has made her a favorite with audiences and critics alike. Thank you for joining me. You're with Dee Alexander. Got great music coming up for you, so please stay with me. This is Jazz.

Isaac Hayes from Hot Buttered Soul with his rendition of Walk On By. And before that, we heard from The Leaders with a Cecil McBee composition entitled Portraits. And The Leaders are Lester Bowie on trumpet, Chico Freeman tenor, Kirk Lightsey piano, Cecil McBee bass, Famadou Don Moyer on drums. And we heard his composition, Portraits. Started things off with Jeff Parker from his recording. Actually, it's Jeff Parker and the New Breed. Sweet from Max Brown. We heard his version of John Coltrane's After the Rain. Here's Julian Joseph, The Language of Truth.

0: Thank you for joining me during this hour of music. You're with D. Alexander, and this is Jazz.
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Charles Erlin sounding so good from the recording Black Talk. More today than yesterday. And Houston Person is doing a phenomenal job on saxophone, along with Idris Muhammad on drums, Melvin Sparks on guitar, Virgil Jones on trumpet, and also Buddy Caldwell on congas. You gotta mention a percussionist. He plays an integral role in this particular song. And before that, we heard from Joel Ross, The Impetus to Be and Do Better, from his recording, The Parable of the Poet. Let's keep the music going with Bruce Harris from Soundview. This track features Samara Joy on voice with Sullivan Fortner piano, David Wong bass, Aaron Kimmel drums, Bruce Harris trumpet. If You Were Mine, from Soundview.

John Hasselbeck III from his recording Entrance. And we heard the composition, Third Time's the Charm. Thank you for joining me. You're with D. Alexander, and this is Jazz. This is D. Alexander, reminding you that you are listening to WETF LP in South Bend, Indiana. WETF, the jazz station at 105.7 FM in South Bend, and heard around the world at jazzradiowetf.org.

Houston person making everyone happy, live in Paris with Ben Patterson, Peter Bernstein, and Willie Jones III. What a slamming trio he has behind him with Lester Leaps In. Thank you so much for joining me. You're with D. Alexander. Happy to be here with you to share great music, some classics, as well as new music coming up just for you. So please stick around. Stay with me. This is Jazz.

Randy Napoleon on guitar from his recording Rust Belt Roots. And Randy Napoleon plays Wes Montgomery, Grant Green, and Kenny Burrell. And we heard one of his compositions, When They Go. And he's supported by Xavier Davis on piano, Rodney Whitaker bass, Quincy Davis on drums. Before that, we heard from Chuck Owen and the Jazz Surge from celebrating 25 years of the Jazz Surge Within Us. We heard his composition. Well, actually, it was a composition of Chick Corea's Chelsea Shuffle featuring Stephen Wilson on soprano and Warren Wolf Vibes and Mark Neuenschwander on bass. Before that, we heard Miss Betty Carter from The Audience with Betty Carter with a Carlos Garnett composition, Caribbean Sun. Let's continue with music from Louis Armstrong, Basin Street Blues.

0: Satchmo, Louis Armstrong from the recording Blueberry Hill, Basin Street Blues, with Joe Derensborg on clarinet, Billy Cronk bass, Danny Barcelona drums, Billy Kyle piano, Louis Armstrong on voice and trumpet. And you've heard this music right here with me, D. Alexander, and this is Jazz.
1: 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yesteryear, such as Johnny Hodges, Artie Shaw, and Bobby Hackett, to boppers such as Joe Gordon, Phil Woods, and Roy Haynes, to the modernists such as Tony Williams, James Williams, and Terry Lynn Carrington. Meanwhile, stay tuned right here on WETF for the best in jazz all day and all night.
2: Hi, I'm Gloria Krolak, host of Morning Glory. It's my pleasure to now share Monday mornings with you for a full hour starring the vibraphone, a percussion instrument introduced to jazz in the 1930s by Lionel Hampton and Red Norvo. What's a vibraphone? Just the coolest instrument ever. Played with two or four mallets, player's preference, the vibraphone swings and sings, whispers and whistles, blends in and stands out. Catch the vibes at 8 a.m. Eastern Time at WETF-FM, the jazz station in South Bend, Indiana, and streaming online at jazzradiowetf.org.

Robert Glasper and his trio from the recording Mood. We heard his composition In Passing, and he has with him Bob Hurst on bass, Damian Reed on drums. Right before that, you heard from Corey Wilkes from his recording Drop It on Delmark with Funkier Than a Mosquito's Tweeter. Started things off with Ornette Coleman from Tomorrow Is the Question with The Turnaround. Thank you so much for joining me, Had a Ball, sharing this music with you. Until we are together again, please take care of yourself. You're with D. Alexander. This is Jazz.

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Randy Napoleon on guitar with Aubrey Johnson vocals, Rick Rowe piano, Rodney Whitaker, actually Brandon Rose on bass, and Will Crandall on drums on that composition, Phanogram, and his recording from the music of Greg Hill. Before that, we heard from Aesthesis Quartet. Four phenomenal musicians from different parts of the world got together to form this really incredible group, and they play original music with reckless abandon that shakes the preconceptions of traditional instrumentation roles. And they are Denver-based pianist Dawn Clement established herself one of the most sought-after musicians working today. And from Sweden, Elsa Nilsson on flute, now based in New York, where she performs regularly at various established venues. On bass, Emma Dayhuff from Chicago is a recent graduate of the Herbie Hancock Institute of Jazz Performance, the fifth woman to ever participate in this prestigious program. And then the drummer is out of L.A., Tina Raymond, currently assistant professor and the director of jazz studies at California State University at Northridge, where their performance on this recording is spectacular. And we heard Emma Dayhuff's composition entitled Two Moons. Started things off with Alvin Queen and his trio from the recording Night Train to Copenhagen, his rendition of I Got It Bad and That Ain't Good. Coming up, alternate version of Naima by John Coltrane from Giant Steps.

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Miss Senna Eig from Under the Stars with the San Gabriel 7. Really nice performance on a song that she composed called The Barista. He must have left quite an impression on her with her lattes. And before that, we heard from Jeremy Pelt from his recording The Soundtrack. We heard part two, The Darker Side. And started things off with Trombone Shorty from Lifted, Might Not Make It Home, getting a little help from Lady Blackbird on background vocals on that piece. Next up is the Alternative Guitar Summit, honoring Pat Martino Volume 1, a group of phenomenal who's who of guitarists in the jazz world, paying tribute to Pat Martino with an album with 9 compositions of Pat Martino's, and we're going to take a listen to Inside Out featuring Adam Rogers and Peter Bernstein on guitar, along with Desron Douglas on bass and Alan Mednard on drums.

on bass, as well as E.J. Strickland on drums. Of course, Lynn Ariel on piano. Thank you so much for joining me. Had a great time sharing this music with you. Hope you've enjoyed it as much as I've enjoyed it as well. Until we are together again, please take care of yourself. Look forward to being with you with this music. We appreciate your support, the venues, the musicians as well. Until we are together again, please take care. You're with D. Alexander, and this is Jazz.

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0: Thank you. 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
1: Miss Diane Reeves, recorded live at the New Morning in Paris, France, May 14th, 1997, with David Torkanowski on piano, Chris Severin bass, Herlin Riley on drums. Thank you so much for joining me. You're with D. Alexander. Great music coming up for you. Like that. Live performances. There's nothing like it, especially with the applause. Great classics coming up for you as well. So please stay with me. You're with D. Alexander. And this

I just love that sound of the appreciation from people that are hungry for the music. Christian McBride and Inside Straight. We heard the composition, The Shade of the Cedar Tree, and that was recorded live at the Village Vanguard. They were recently in Chicago at the Jazz Showcase, and the applause was just as riveting. Mr. McBride is supported by Warren Wolf on Vibes, Steve Wilson on Soprano, and Carl Allen on Drums. Right before that, we heard from saxophonist Alan Farber from his recording, Reflecting on Freedom, and the composition we heard was Reflecting on Freedom, segueing into Eddie Harris's Freedom Jazz Dance. Here's Kurt Elling, Lonely Town.

0: Kurt Elling from The Questions, Lonely Town with Marquise Hill on trumpet, Joey Calderazzo on piano, Clark Summers bass, Jeff Tane Watts on drums, and of course, the voice of Mr. Kurt Elling. Thank you so much for listening. You're with D. Alexander, and this is Jazz.
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2: 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Meanwhile, stay right here on WETFLP, the jazz station in South Bend, for the best in jazz all day and all night.

Steve Million on piano from What I Meant to Say, with Steve Cardenas on guitar, John Sims bass, Ron Vincent drums. We heard the composition Waltz from Mr. Abercrombie. And before that, we heard from seven-string jazz guitarist Ron Jackson, along with Willie Jones III on drums and Ben Wolfe on bass. We heard Standards and My Songs, the composition Charlie Parker's Moose the Mooch. Here's the man with the smooth golden voice, Mr. Billy Eckstine. I want to talk about you.

LaKeisha Benjamin from Pursuance, the Coltranes. We heard Alice Coltrane's composition, Affinity. And she also has with her Greg Osby as well as Bruce Williams on alto with Reggie Workman bass, Darrell Green drums, and Sharp Radway on piano. Before that, Ahmet Jamal with a different rendition of Poinciana from Ballads. Thank you for joining me. You're with D. Alexander. Had a great time sharing this music with you. Joining me. You're with D. Alexander. Had a great time sharing this music with you.

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It's time once again for Morning with Mike here on WETF. And we just heard the seasonably appropriate Frank Sinatra version of September in the Rain. And here's Frank singing another September song. This is September Song.

Art Pepper singing The Breeze and I. And before that, Frank Sinatra singing September Song. And we want to make sure that all of you keep your eye on those clocks. You don't want to be late for work, sorry, or school, sorry. And speaking of work, here's Billie Holiday. And she's going to sing, Nice Work If You Can Get It. You can get it if you try.

Thelonious Monk, the High Priest of Bop, performing Nice Work If You Can Get It. Before that, Billie Holiday in a nice, nice vocal rendition of that same tune. And here's Dean Martin. I don't normally play Dean Martin on my show, but sometimes I make an exception. And Dean is going to sing in the cool, cool, cool of the evening.

Nat King Cole singing Destination Moon. And before that, Dean Martin sang In the Cool, Cool, Cool of the Evening. There's Mike Sr. moment. And here's Tommy Dorsey, the sentimental gentleman of swing. Who thinks that garbage up? Some agent, probably. However, Tommy Dorsey is going to play a really, really great version of Autumn in New York here.

Two great versions of Autumn in New York. Long, tall Dexter Gordon. And before that, Tommy Dorsey. And now we're going to go on over now to Sun Ra. And this is one of Sun Ra's more conservative performances here. Sun Ra is normally known for avant-garde and experimental music. However, Sun Ra also was a great, great bebop player, which is going to be exhibited here. This is Sun Ra performing Super Blonde.

John Gilmore with the Sun Ra Orchestra playing a Sun Ra composition entitled Possession. And before that, Sun Ra and his orchestra playing the very, very bebopish Super Blonde. And the King of Bebop coming up next, Charlie Parker. And he's going to play Cosmic Rays.

Going to the movies. Making sweet love. One-on-one. That's what I like. Oh, I wish I could bring back yesterday. Oh, it would be so nice. You know, we used to kick back at the address.

Rawls, who I don't normally play on the program, but this particular cut had a certain amount of jazz big band content, and it was a nice tune. Lou Rawls singing I Wish It Were Yesterday. Before that, Charlie Parker Quartet playing Cosmic Rays. And we're going to conclude this week's Morning with Mike with Benny Goodman performing his theme song, Let's Dance. And you have listened to the Morning with Mike show here on WETF 105.7 in South Bend, Indiana, your source for jazz, your source for every style of jazz from the earliest Dixieland ragtime all the way to the avant-garde. We have it here at WETF. I want to remind you that we are streaming 24 hours a day, 7 days a week from jazzradiowetf.org. 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Without your lovely generosity, we do not go on the air. I also want to cordially invite you later on to my Collector's Choice show later on at midnight today, where I will continue to bring you the finest in jazz right here on WETF. And again, here's Benny Goodman, and we'll see you later. So long, everybody.

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1: 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Jack Shellac, Speakeasy 78s. 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
5: 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selections from my collection of 78 RPM discs from the 1950s back to the turn of the 20th century, and we have a marvelous time going through records that have to do with some sort of theme, whether that be the same word in the title, or maybe all by the same artist, or something, or records representative of a certain area that jazz grew up in during the 1920s and 30s. But I gotta tell you, I've been a busy little bee, and one of the places that I was called to recently was Hudson Lake, Indiana, near New Carlisle, which is just a few minutes to the west of South Bend, for a centennial celebration of Gene Goldkett, whose band happened to play at Hudson Lake in the summer of 1926. Among the musicians in Goldkett's band at that time, who may or may not have been at Hudson Lake, but some of them definitely were Joe Venuti and Eddie Lang, Frank Trumbauer, Pee Wee Russell, and none other than Mr. Bix Beiderbecke, one of my very favorite musicians, and the favorite musician of many jazz fans that I happen to know and call my friends. There are a few mementos around Hudson Lake of the Goldkett band still to this day, such as Bix and Pee Wee Russell's little summer cottage that was once very close to the Blue Lantern Casino, but is now just a few blocks to the north. The old venue, the Blue Lantern, has changed hands several times over the years and is now known as Monroe's Crossing, which is a nice restaurant. And you can have a little bite to eat there before riding to Chicago on the interurban train. But this weekend stood out as an opportunity to get together and play some music there in that venue that has not been heard for about 100 years. And we had a marvelous time listening to this nice 10-piece band of musicians assembled mostly from various parts of the Midwest belt out some really wonderful music. I'm going to turn it over to the organizers of this event, such as Mr. John Otto, clarinetist from Chicago, Mr. Andy Shum, band leader of the Chicago Cellar Boys from Chicago, of course, and also Mr. Josh Duffy, one of the biggest fans of Gene Goldkett to this day, who hails from Davenport, Iowa, and who drove all the way from Davenport and then turned right around and went back. So he was really dedicated. I'll jump in again at the end of the show to send us out, but for now, thanks for listening, and please enjoy the sweet sounds of Andy Shum and his Big Ten, recorded at the Hudson Lake Record Spin on August 22nd, 2026.
6: All right, people, we're going to get started just a few minutes. We're glad you're here. As you know, this is a tribute to the Goldkett, who played here 100 years ago. Gene wasn't here, I don't think. It's probably Trumbauer and the Gene Goldkett Orchestra. And we just wanted to do this, you know, for our friends. And this is a historic place as far as I'm concerned. And so we're going to get started and play some tunes. We'll talk a little bit as we go.

0: Thank you very much. In the evening. And Josh, what year is that? 1924? 1924. So not authentic. Predates the Gold Cat engagement here by 2 years. What is wrong with us? All right. So Josh and I brought stacks of charts, and Josh brought some, I brought some, and we're going to kind of tag team on calling them today. And this next one, same year, I think.
1: This is 26.
0: Uh-oh, 1926. Oops, okay. Josh brought this. Do you want to say something about this, Josh?
1: Yeah, so this next chart we're going to play, if you're looking at the table off the side with the Gold Cat photo, I brought my original Hudson Lake program from 1926. And inside the program was a listing of the songs that were played here in 1926. And this is one of those songs. So during this set, I'm going to be sprinkling these in. So this very song was played in this room 100 years ago. So, and it's one of these Gold Cat songs they didn't record, but was in their book. So this is entitled Moon Deer, an Indian love song. And one, two, one, two.

That's an interesting arrangement. Never heard that arrangement before. Moon deer. So how many months ago did you approach about this, John? A few months ago, right? Longer? 6 months? Putting this whole thing together. And John, that'd be a great idea to put together a 10-piece orchestra to celebrate 100 years of Gene Goldkiss and Dix and Trumbauer here at Hudson Lake. And we're thankful to John for putting this all together today. So I brought a stack of charts too, and we're just going to switch to my book for the next couple songs. This is a thing that was written by Fats Waller in 1926, I believe. That's authentic year for our celebration today. This is called That Florida Lowdown, Fats Waller, and I hope you enjoy it.

0: Thank you, that Florida lowdown.
1: Francis.
0: Hey, all the way from New Orleans, that's David Boringos at the piano. And you heard from Chris Tabaszewski on the alto saxophone. And all the way from Chicago, Steve Duncan on the trombone. Well, John requested some not just hot stuff, but some sweet things too, and a little slower tempo. We're going to play one for you right now from the early 1930s, and I stole this one from Frank Skinner's orchestration. And we're going to play some classy music from the early 1930s. Or we hope it's going to be classy. It's a very, very pretty thing called She Reminds Me of You.

0: Thank you very much. She reminds me of you. Let's meet our guitar and banjo man. That's Adler Scheidt, everybody, from Chicago. Right now we're going to have Josh pick a couple numbers to play for us. Josh Duffy on the drums and traps and bells. How about that? Let's get the bells for 10-piece orchestra.
1: So this particular song is a waltz, because they were playing waltzes in the dance hall here as well. But this is no particular waltz. It's called Waltzing Through Life With You, composed by George Goldkett, who is Gene's uncle. And he was a musician in the Chicago area as well. So this is about 1932 when they did this one. So titled Waltzing Through Life With You.

0: We're going to do a small group thing now, and Josh can tell you about this one. Josh brought in this chart. Our friend Mike McQuaid wrote this out for us, I believe. Is that right?
1: Yes. So Michael does such a great job. Well, with the band in here in 1926, we know that they probably played this song here in the ballroom as well, with Vix being in the group, of course, and not being far from Richmond, Indiana. So we're going to give you Rhythm Jugglers' version of Davenport Blues.

Thank you, Josh. Davenport Blues. Boy, we play that song a lot and it never sounds that good. It beats the Molecules here at Hudson Lake. All right, so more 1926, but before that, let's meet some more of the band on lead alto sax and lead clarinet, Josh Hetwer from Chicago. And these guys drove from St. Louis today and they're driving back tonight. And also, they brought the stand fronts and the hats and the stand lights and all that. TJ Muller on the trumpet and the cornet. And on both the fiddle and the brass bass, John Weiss. All right, here's the thing we're gonna play for you from 1924. Oops, illegal. But then we're gonna feature, John has a two-bar break. We're gonna feature him on this next number. He's the hottest man in town.

0: top man in town, that has to be John Otto on tenor saxophone. All right, this might be blasphemy. Let's play some blues. Why not? We have one of the world's experts on St. Louis-style music, and that had to be T.J. Muller. He's going to set the tempo for us on this one, and we're also going to feature him on the cornet. And maybe tell everybody what this is about, if you wouldn't mind.
1: This next number is a fantastic piece by the St. Louis band leader, Charles Krepp. Jazz Krepp. He led a band called the Jazzomaniacs, and was one of the best recorded black St. Louis musicians to record in St. Louis in the 1920s. He cut 12 sides. He was considered the finest blues cornetist, not only in St. Louis, but his name pops up in all sorts of biographies of other acclaimed musicians, such as Roy Eldridge, who traveled through town and said they never heard blues cornet played anything like Charles Krepp. On this particular record as well, there's also the wonderful blues playing of Dewey Jackson, another fine cornet player from St. Louis, who regionally was recognized as the originator of the wah-wah cornet, but I'm sure that that'll be widely disputed outside of St. Louis. But who cares about outside of St. Louis?
0: Butterfinger Blues.

0: move to PJ Muller in the corner. Josh, give us a little history on this one, why you pulled this chart for us, wouldn't mind?
1: Yeah, this is another one that was played here in the Hudson Lake Ballroom, 1926. It probably has not been heard here since 1926. This is entitled, I Found a Roundabout Way to Heaven.

happened in January of 1926. Again, played at the ballroom here. It's wonderful having that program to have this as a reference. So here's the gold cap version, arranged by Russ Morgan of Dinah.

Thank you very much. That's Dinah. So it's a song recorded by Guy Lombardo. This is a Guy Lombardo arrangement from 1928. And Guy did play here, I'm pretty sure, in the 1930s. And there's some historical connection. It's called Baby.

0: John Otto on vocals, everybody.
1: Alrighty, folks, here we are at the end of today's show. Thank you so much for jumping in on the remains of the day of August 22nd, 2026 at Hudson Lake, Indiana, at John Otto's famous Record Spin, but also this year, the 100th anniversary of Gene Goldkett's band and their famous 1926 Hudson Lake residency. A good time was had by all at this event, and next week we will hear the other set that the band played, with special guest Colin Hancock, my good friend, on the cornet. Again, you've been listening to Jack Shellac's Speakeasy 78s on 105.7 FM WETF, the Jazz Station, which is a nonprofit organization kept running by donations from listeners such as yourselves. So please do drop us a donation if the spirit moves you, and we will be so moved to continue to bring you wonderful jazz music all day long.
0: We're going to play one more in this set, and more good stuff coming up a little bit. And maybe we'll change it up a bit in the second set and see if we can come up with some clever ideas, more clever ideas. Once again, John, I'll put this whole thing together on tenor sax and clarinet. Thank you, John. And we're going to wind up with a song that I told Kat we would play, otherwise she would kill me. So we're going to play it for you right now. And, great Chicago music from 1928, written by Hayes Elvis, great tuba player, recorded by Earl Hines and his orchestra. And this is called Blue Nights. Hope you enjoy it. 10-piece version. This is exciting. Blue Nights.

0: Thank you, Blue Knights. Andy Shum's big fan. Josh Duffer, the drunk. And we'll meet everybody again in the second set, but stick around for more good stuff. We'll be back in just a little bit. See you in a few.
1: That's all.

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0: Good morning. Today is August 28th, the birthday of Kenny Drew, Peter Washington, Cecile McLaurin-Solvant, and Larry Goldings. Pianist Kenny Drew was born this day in 1928 in New York City. He appeared on nearly 20 albums with Dexter Gordon and recorded with John Coltrane, Clifford Brown, Dizzy Gillespie, and many other notables. He recorded some 50 albums as a leader, including two from Blue Note in Osaka, Japan. Peter Washington was born this day in 1964 in Los Angeles, California. One of the most in-demand bassists in jazz, he is on 12 albums with Bill Sharlop and 5 each with Eric Alexander and Art Blakey. He's recorded with more than 100 jazz artists, including the big bands of Toshiko Akiyoshi, Jimmy Heath, and Gerald Wilson. Vocalist Cecile McLaurin-Solvant was born this day in 1989 in Miami, Florida. At age 21, she won the Thelonious Monk competition for vocalist, boosting her fast-rising career. She's won a MacArthur Genius Grant, as well as Grammys for 3 different albums. Larry Goldings was born this day in 1968 in Boston. He's recorded 30 albums as pianist or organist, winning critical acclaim for both instruments. He's recorded with about 27 artists and joins jazzers Steve Gadd, Lou Marini, as James Taylor's sidemen. From WETF's entire family, happy birthday salutes to Kenny Drew, Peter Washington, Cecile McLaurin-Solvant, and Larry Goldings. And happy birthday to our listeners who share the day with them. Tune in to WETF every morning just before 10 when we call attention to the birthdays of artists who should never be forgotten. For the station that celebrates more than 100 years of recorded jazz, I'm Dr. Richard Rose.
1: 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WETF

He was born in Silver Springs, Maryland, with a rare degenerative eye disease and totally blind by the age of 11. Justin began performing jazz professionally at age 15. He attended the Betty Carter Jazz Ahead residency, and then he won several awards, including being a semifinalist in the Thelonious Monk International Jazz Piano Competition. He graduated with honors from William Patterson University, and through his friendship with C.T., Justin met and was subsequently signed to management by Quincy Jones. Let's listen to Justin Coughlin and his album Coming Home and the title cut, Justin Coughlin.

Alto saxophonist and composer Bobby Watson has a deep faith. He comes from Kansas City, and 25 years into his career, he moved back to Kansas City from New York City after performing for years with the Jazz Messengers and Art Blakey, and forming his own group, Horizon. I'm David Bassey, Bobby Watson. In the next 25 years, or the next 20 at least, has been an engine for success in Kansas City and opened up new things for the town because of his presence. Here's Bobby.

On September 25th of 2001, in the wake of the Twin Towers disaster in New York City, Bobby Watson went into the studio for Palmetto Records with St. Louis drummer Montez Coleman, Greg Scaff on the guitar, his old pal Curtis Lundy at the bass, and Orrin Evans at the piano, and recorded an album called Live and Learn, and that's a song from Live and Learn, late 2001, River Jordan and Bobby Watson at the peak of his prowess after 25 years in New York City, moving back to Kansas City to become a jazz educator and continue on in the world of jazz. Everybody Loves the Sunshine, Roy Ayers' classic done by Dave Stryker at the guitar. 8-track, 3.

We're Bobby Watson and River Jordan from 2002, followed by Everybody Loves the Sunshine, Dave Stryker's 8-Track 3.

a storyteller of a pianist, Larry Fuller, and Hassan Shakur playing the bass, Louis Nash at the drums, and an album that came out in 2019, Capri Records. Larry Fuller's Overjoyed, the song Bossa Nova do Mario. Richard Evans is the composer for that, and Larry Fuller telling the story at the piano. Preceding that, Mary Stallings, a storyteller with her voice. And Mary Stallings talking about love and saying the third time is the charm. That's one from Charles Metcalf and K. Lawrence Dunham. Mary Stallings, and songs were meant to sing, or songs were made to sing, and she was made to sing the songs. Eddie Henderson at the trumpet, Vincent Herring at the saxophone, David Hazeltine piano, David Williams bass, and Joe Farnsworth at the drums, all on Smoke Sessions, and Mary Stallings. Mona's Feeling Lonely,

0: A composition from bassist Milt Hinton, who is also a wonderful photographer. Mona's Feeling Lonely is the song from Pete Coco.
1: With Sullivan Fortner and Matt Wilson. All songs written by bassists.

on the cover of Epoch. Dan McCarthy and crew look like a group of marauders, like a group of people not to mess with. It's all on Orangin Records, and it's Epoch, that one, Fugitive Epoch, and Epoch, a memorable span of time. I imagine this was a memorable recording session for Dan McCarthy at the vibraphone, guitarist Ben Monder, Mark Feldman at the violin, and the classic bassist Steve Swallow. Orangin Records, Fugitive Epoch, from Dan McCarthy on his album Epoch. Alec Wilder's Trouble Is a Man up next, from two wonderful musicians who earned a Grammy Award for this one, Cecile McLaurin-Savant and the pianist of all pianists, Sullivan Fortner. Trouble Is a Man, from Alec Wilder's songbook,

The song's called Tide. It's from Antonio Carlos Jobim, and Chuck Redd is the vibraphonist. Groove City from Chuck Redd with John DeMartino, Louis Nash, Nicky Parrott, and Jerry Weldon. Before that, Cecile McLaurin-Savant, in Trouble as a Man.

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1: From Quality Radio Productions, it's another edition of The Jazz Scene. I'm Jake Longwell, getting the hour underway with a quartet co-led by two piano legends, Bob Brookmeyer and Bill Evans. In 1959, they teamed up for the album The Ivory Hunters, subtitled Double-Barreled Piano. Rounding out the quartet, Percy Heath on bass and Connie Kay on drums. This is their rendition of The Way You Look Tonight.

one of the masters of the jazz vibraphone, Milt Jackson. From 1962, the album Big Bags, a slight departure from the usual sound that most people associate with Mr. Jackson, particularly his work with the Modern Jazz Quartet. Here, he's backed by an orchestra, the arrangements by Tad Dameron and Ernie Wilkins. A ballad-oriented release, we listen to If You Could See Me Now. Before that, Canadian guitarist Harley Card from his 2017 release, The Greatest Invention, with David French on sax, Matt Newton piano, John Maharaj bass, and Ethan Ardelli on drums. All original compositions for this CD. We heard Postcard, and Bob Brookmeyer and Bill Evans co-leading their quartet from 1959, The Way You Look Tonight from The Ivory Hunters. More classic sounds from the late 50s, getting this set underway as we turn to the great Julian Cannonball Adderley on alto sax, originally from the 1958 album Cannonball's Sharpshooters, with his brother Nat on trumpet, Julian Jr. Mance on piano, Sam Jones bass, and Jimmy Cobb on drums. This is also available as part of the 4-CD box set, the complete albums collection 1955 to 1958, part of a series of Cannonball Adderley box sets released on the Enlightenment label. This is their arrangement of a Tad Dameron composition, Our Delight.

That's Romanian-born pianist Ramona Horvath, who now resides in Paris, from her 2018 release Lotus Blossom, with Nicolas Rageau on bass and Philippe Soirat on drums. Other tracks also feature special guest André Viaget on sax. We heard the trio and their rendition of I'm Old Fashioned. Trumpeter Theo Croker before that, a track from his album Afrophysicist, with plenty of African and Afro-Cuban influence. He's backed by an 11-piece ensemble on most of the tracks, and special guest Dee Dee Bridgewater making a couple of appearances, such as on that tune, an Afro-Cuban-tinged rendition of the Michael Jackson classic I Can't Help It, from Theo Croker and Ensemble. And we began the set with Cannonball Adderley on sax from 1958, Our Delight, originally from Cannonball's Sharpshooters, also available on the Complete Albums Collection, 1955 to 1958. 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I'm Jake Longwell. 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This is The Jazz Scene, program number 1812. Trumpeter Joe Magnarelli, beginning our final set of the hour, from his 2014 release on Positone Music, the album Lookin' Up. This track also featuring Anthony Wonsi on piano, Mike Karn on bass, and Jason Brown on drums. Most of the album also features trombonist Steve Davis, but he's not featured on this tune, a beautiful ballad, Inner Beauty.

0: Wrapping up the hour with one of the biggest names in jazz flute, Hubert Laws. From 1969 and his album Laws' Cause, released on Atlantic Records, a very diverse album, not only showcasing Hubert's ability as a jazz flautist, but also as a classical performer. On that track, he was joined by Chick Corea on piano, Ron Carter bass, and Grady Tate drums, a Chick Corea composition which has become a jazz standard in its own right. Windows. More jazz from France prior to that, this time from bassist Dominique Lemaire and his quartet, with Michel Perez guitar, Manuel Rochman bass, and Tony Rabeson on drums. From 2018, the album This Is New, we heard Sippin' at Bell from Dominique Lemaire. And we began our final set of the hour with music from Joe Magnarelli on trumpet, Inner Beauty from the album Looking Up. And that does it for this hour of the program. My name is Jake Longwell. Thank you, as always, for your company. I hope you enjoyed my selections. Please join me again soon for another hour of the very best in jazz. The jazz scene is distributed by Quality Radio Productions.
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And my name is Rob Hoff, and this is Collector's Choice, and we are going to be continuing our look at the winners and runners-up at the annual jazz poll, the critics poll, as published in Downbeat magazine. So every August, the Downbeat magazine publishes the critics poll, and people are selected as winners and runners-up in various categories. And in what we just heard was a duet of guitar and trumpet, and the guitarist was selected the number one guitarist by a wide, wide margin, and the trumpeter was selected as the trumpeter of the year by a wide, wide margin. The guitarist was Mary Halverson, who not only is the guitarist of the year, but the artist of the year, according to the jazz critics. And the trumpeter was Ambor Sekenmazere. He's the trumpeter of the year, and also by a wide margin. So they were in duet doing the title track from their recording for this year called Slow Mo Neon Luminate Hoverings. Interesting title. And that's going to get us started here on this edition of Collector's Choice. Actually, this is part four of our look, our final survey, a final installment in our survey of the winners of the Jazz Critics poll. There's a readers poll that comes out in December, so if you'd like to get your voice known, vote in the readers poll coming out in December. Let's go to the category of large ensemble, and this is Maria Schneider's group, and she has the jazz orchestra, and even though she hasn't been recording as regularly as she has in the past, she's performing all over the world, and we recognize her fact that she's really very much involved in performances of her various ensembles. And her large orchestra was selected the number one large ensemble of the year in this year's Downbeat magazine by the jazz critics. She's also the number one composer in jazz. So Maria Schneider, big year for her. And we're going to listen to an excerpt from a recording that she made a while back. This is not her latest recording, which is American Crow, but a recording that she made in dedication to Gil Evans. When Maria Schneider had finished her work in Minnesota, she came to New York City and worked for a while with Bob Brookmeyer, and then worked with Gil Evans, and was very much influenced by Gil's approach to composition. So she recorded an album called Evanescence, which is an album dedicated to Gil Evans, and we're going to hear the title track from that recording. This is the Maria Schneider Jazz Orchestra.

0: The Maria Schneider Jazz Orchestra doing the title track from her recording Evanescence, dedicated to Gil Evans. And Maria Schneider, the number one large ensemble of the year. Maria Schneider, the number one composer of the year. Congratulations to Maria Schneider. And you're listening to WETF. This program is Collector's Choice. My name is Rob Hoff. Glad you're with me as we're surveying some of the winners in the annual Jazz Critics Poll, as published in Downbeat magazine. So let's look at the rising star vocalists. We've already explored the work of Cecile McLaurin-Salvant and Kurt Elling, but how about the rising star vocalists? And in this case, it's going to be Gabrielle Cavassa for the Female Jazz Vocalist of the Year and Tyrek McDowell for the Male Vocalist of the Year. Let's hear a sample from each of these two artists.
1: The

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So we heard first Gabrielle Cavassa from her recording Diavola. We heard the title track, and she is the number one female vocalist in the Rising Star category. And then on to Tyreek McDowell doing Won't You Open Up Your Senses from the recording Open Up Your Senses, and he is the number one male vocalist in the Rising Star category. So it'll be interesting to follow the careers of Gabrielle Cavassa, which many of us first got to appreciate when she was singing with Joshua Redman. And then Tyreek McDowell, more interesting choice for his selection of pieces, Open Up Your Senses title track, but he also does his version of The Creator Has a Master Plan, which uses the tenor saxophone of the son of Pharoah Sanders. But we'll save that for another time. So another category for the Jazz Critics, as published in the edition of Downbeat Magazine out this month, is Nicole Mitchell, Flutist of the Year. So she has the Black Earth Ensemble, and from that recording, or from the recording Black Unstoppable, we're going to hear Nicole Mitchell play the flute, and among the personnel in her ensemble, Jeff Parker playing guitar, and Tamiko Reed, we heard her last week. She is the number one performer on the so-called Beyond Instrument of the Year, and her instrument, of course, is the cello. This is a piece called Cause and Effect by Nicole Mitchell, Flutist of the Year.

0: Nicole Mitchell and a Black Earth Ensemble from the recording Black Unstoppable. We heard Cause and Effect. Nicole Mitchell heard on flute, and she is the flutist of the year once again by a wide margin. Jeff Parker was heard on guitar, Tamiko Reed on cello, Josh Abrams playing the bass, Marcus Evans on drums, and that trumpet solo was by David Young. And you're listening to WETF's Collector's Choice. My name is Rob Hoff. This is part four of our four-part look at the winners in the categories selected by the critics of the genre that we call jazz. And they have different categories, and even producer of the year and record label of the year and Hall of Fame inductee of the year, that kind of thing. But we're listening to primarily to the instrumentalists and some of the vocalists who have been selected as leading the pack. This is basically what the critics have been enjoying lately. Not necessarily the same as what the readers might enjoy. There's a bit of a disconnect there, but you can vote in the readers poll, which is published in December. Let's go to the pianist of the year. This is kind of a controversial choice, I think, but it's Chris Davis. So Chris Davis is now the pianist of the year, according to the jazz critics. Let's listen to an excerpt from her recording Diatom Ribbons, which includes, we'll hear the title track from Diatom Ribbons with Chris Davis playing the piano, of course, two tenor saxophonists, bass, drums, and a turntablist. And that's Valjanti. And Valjanti actually won the category of Rising Star Beyond Instrumentalist of the Year. So turntables, an instrument for jazz. This is Diatom Ribbons.
1: Since I was always rather a rebellious student, I decided that instead of playing all those scales, I would make my own scales. And I would make my own conceptions of the vertical, harmonic, the horizontal, which is the linear. And in doing that, began the pleasure principle. Because if you make your scale based on that which pleases your senses, so that it is not a question from that point of discipline, it becomes perhaps an expression of the joy of living. Because one of the things that the cab driver and I got into is the fact that, for me, music has saved my life. Because you also, it is something that no matter what kind of unfortunate social situation that you might be in,

for me, music has saved my life. Saved my life. So that you never play it the same way twice.

We heard Chris Davis do Diatom Ribbons from her recording of that same name. And we're listening now to Adam O'Farrell, trumpet. They didn't know really where to put him, so he was number two on Trumpeter of the Year. Number one, though, on Trumpeter of the Year Rising Stars. Also the Rising Star Artist of the Year and the Rising Star Arranger of the Year. A big year for Adam O'Farrell. This is a person to watch, a magnificent jazz artist on the rise. We're listening to a selection from his recording Elephant, a piece called The Return by the Adam O'Farrell Quartet. And that will bring this edition of Collector's Choice to a close, and also to a close our four-part look at the winners in various categories as voted on by the jazz critics and published in this month's Downbeat magazine. 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We send our signal to the world. Adam O'Farrell.

0: This is Lisa Eves from the Jazz for Kids 1 to 92 show. 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

There is piano master Kenny Barron and his tune Blue Waters, coming from his album Concentric Circles. Kenny and his quintet here, with Kenny leading on piano, Mike Rodriguez on trumpet, Dana Stevens on sax, Kiyoshi Kitagawa bass, and Jonathan Blake on drums. You're listening to Jazz with Dave Schwann. Great to have you aboard, and thank you so much for your support of the great American music we call jazz. Here is something from an album called Giants, from guitarist Barry Green playing the music of giants, one of them, Wes Montgomery. Here's Wes's tune called S.O.S.

There is guitarist Barry Green paying tribute to the great Wes Montgomery with Wes's tune S.O.S. coming from his album aptly named Giants. Along with Barry on guitar, David Kikoski there on piano, Steve Nelson playing the vibes, Marco Panacea bass, and Ulysses Owens Jr. on drums. Steve Nelson is a special guest up next here with the Live Edge Trio, which features Ben Markley on piano, Seth Lewis on bass, Andy Wheelock on drums, from the album called Closing Time. Here's the title cut.

the Live Edge Trio with a special guest on Vibes, Steve Nelson. The title cut to the album Closing Time, written by the bassist in the group, Seth Lewis, Ben Markley on piano, Seth on bass, and Andy Wheelock on drums. You're listening to Jazz with Dave Schwann. Thanks once again for joining us. Here is the great Joe Henderson.

0: the great Joe Henderson, and the music of Miles. Circle. That actually is a cut from the album Miles Smiles, done in the mid-1960s. Joe's version comes from an album called So Near, So Far, Musings for Miles. And along with Joe on tenor, John Schofield on guitar, Dave Holland on bass, and Al Foster on drums. We'll be hearing from Miles himself in just a couple minutes. You're listening to Jazz with Dave Schwann. Thank you so much for joining us, and please stay with us. We have Miles and a lot more great music ahead.
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a brief interlude called Black Paradise from Xavier Davis from his album Rise Up Detroit. And as promised, here is Miles Davis.

as classic as it gets. Miles Davis from Kind of Blue and So What. The immortal group here, Miles Davis on trumpet, Cannonball Adderley on alto, John Coltrane on tenor, Bill Evans piano, Paul Chambers bass, Jimmy Cobb drums. You're listening to Jazz with Dave Schwann. Here's something else that's classic. Paul Desmond, who of course was very involved with the Dave Brubeck Quartet, to say the least, very involved with the Brubeck Quartet, all through the 1950s and 1960s. But Paul took time out to do a session on his own in the early 60s, around 1963, and came out with an album called Take 10, joined by guitarist Jim Hall. And Paul and Jim are joined here by Gene Cherico on bass, Connie Kay on drums, and Paul's tune called Embarcadero.

a beautiful piece of music from Duke Ellington called Warm Valley, and played there by Spike Wilner and his trio from their album Koan, K-O-A-N, Spike on piano, Tyler Mitchell, the bassist, and Anthony Pinciotti on drums, and before that, from the early 1960s, Paul Desmond on alto and Jim Hall on guitar, with Paul's tune called Embarcadero from the album Take 10. Paul and Jim joined by Gene Cherico on bass and Connie Kay on drums. Here's Bruce Barth.

Pianist Bruce Barth and his trio with Vicente Archer bass, Montez Coleman on drums, from their album called Dedication, and a tune dedicated to the great McCoy Tyner. It's called Let's Go. We thank you so much for joining us this hour and hope you enjoyed all the great American music we call jazz. Dave Schwann finishing up with Miles Davis from the album Birth of the Cool and Move.

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the great drummer Joe Morello, from an album called Morello Standard Time, and a standard, of course, in the jazz repertoire, popular music of the 20th century, of course, the tune called Paper Moon. That opens up the album Morello Standard Time. Joe on drums, Greg Kogan piano, Ralph LaLama on sax, and Gary Mazzaropi bass. Hello and welcome on in, and thank you for your support of the great American music we call jazz. Dave Schwann here, delighted to have you aboard. And here is drummer Joe Farnsworth from his album City of Sounds. Quite a trio here, with Joe on drums, Kenny Barron on piano, Peter Washington on bass, and a tune by Kenny Barron, New York Attitude.

a tune written by one of the masters, Kenny Barron. It's called New York Attitude. Definitely some high energy there. From an album led by Joe Farnsworth on drums, the album called City of Sounds, with Joe on drums, Kenny, of course, on piano, Peter Washington there on bass. Kenny Barron is part of this quintet we're going to hear next, led by trumpeter Eddie Henderson. This comes from an album called Shuffle and Deal, with Kenny on piano, Eddie on trumpet, Donald Harrison on alto, and Gerald Cannon on bass, with Mike Clark here on drums, and Kenny's tune called Cook's Bay.

Listeners to jazz on WETF know that improvised music can often get pretty wild and frenzied and exuberant. 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Nocturne is heard Sundays at 11 p.m. on WETF-LP, the jazz station in South Bend, Indiana, and heard around the world at jazzradiowetf.org.

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1: Cook's Bay, a tune by the pianist in that quintet, Kenny Barron. The quintet, led by Eddie Henderson on trumpet, along with Donald Harrison on alto, Gerald Cannon, the bassist, and Mike Clark on drums, coming from Eddie's album called Shuffle and Deal. You're listening to Jazz with Dave Schwann, and a tune that was made famous more or less by Count Basie. It certainly was a favorite of the Count's. A tune by Neil Hefti. Every time he played it in concerts that I saw by Count Basie and the Count Basie Orchestra, for that matter, everybody loved it. It gets a beautiful rendition here by Emmett Cohen from his album Uptown in Orbit, and the tune is Little Darlin'.

Emmett Cohen with that beautiful tune by Neil Hefti, Little Darlin', coming from Emmett's album Uptown in Orbit. With Emmett on piano, he's joined by his friends here, Russell Hall on bass and Kyle Poole on drums. Patrick Bartley is on alto sax on some cuts on this album, along with Sean Jones on trumpet. Always great stuff from Emmett Cohen. And you're listening to the great American music we call jazz. Dave Schwann here. Thank you for joining us, and please stay with us. We've got a lot of great music ahead. Here is Chucho Valdez.

piano virtuoso Jesus Chucho Valdez from his album Lucumi Piano Solo, and a brief piece called A Jessica. Here's the Bill Warfield Big Band from an album dedicated to the great trumpeter Lou Soloff. It's simply called For Lou, and the tune is a great arrangement of Dave Brubeck's classic tune In Your Own Sweet Way.

Dave Brubeck's In Your Own Sweet Way, done by the Bill Warfield Big Band from their album For Lou, dedicated to Lou Soloff. Soloing there on piano, Ted Rosenthal and Matt Haviland on trombone. We'll get to some more big band music a little later on in the hour, but first, here is Tim Warfield from a wonderful album called Jazzland and a beautiful version of the classic tune, Tenderly.

That is one soulful, beautiful version of a classic tune called Tenderly. It's been around forever. And that version comes from Tim Warfield from his album Jazzland. Tim on tenor. Tim also plays soprano sax on this album. Pat Bianchi on the Hammond B3. Byron Landham on drums. Of course, Byron did a lot of great work with the late, great Joey DeFrancesco as well. Daniel Sedonik, additional percussion. And also one of Tim's best friends, Terrell Stafford, joins this group on trumpet and flugelhorn on various cuts on Jazzland. You are, in fact, listening to jazz. Dave Schwann here. We thank you so much for your support of this great American music. Tell your friends where the great music is, too. It's right here. We promised some more big band for you. Well, we've got it. Christian McBride's big band, as a matter of fact. This comes from their album called Bringin' It. We'll hear Todd Bayshore soloing on sax, Steve Davis trombone, and Quincy Phillips on drums. And as a matter of fact, Steve Davis wrote the tune. It's called Optimism.

bassist Christian McBride and his great big band. With a tune called Optimism, written by the trombonist we heard soloing there, Steve Davis. Also soloing on sax, Todd Bayshore, and on drums, Quincy Phillips. Coming from the album called Bringin' It. The band always does bring it home. And before that, Tim Warfield with an absolutely beautiful version of Tenderly. We thank you so much for joining us this hour and hope you enjoyed all the great American music we call jazz. Dave Schwann finishing up with saxophonist Marcus Howell and the title cut to his album, Get Right.

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It's Alfie's theme opening this jazz hour from the album Notes of Thanks, in homage to the great Sonny Rollins, from his guitarist for a little over a decade, Bobby Broom, here with bassist Dennis Carroll and drummer Kobe Watkins. I'm your host,

It comes from an album titled Lasting Impression. The tune, No BS for BS. BS being Brandon Sanders. Drummer Brandon Sanders with saxophonist Stacy Dillard. Warren Wolf was the vibist. At the piano, Eric Scott Reed. Eric Wheeler was the bassist. Drummer Brandon Sanders making a lasting impression with that tune. Preceded by Eddie Harris with the first time he recorded the tune Listen Here, where he decided to show his keyboard prowess on electric piano, with Sonny Phillips on organ, the bassist Melvin Jackson, and no less than three percussionists, Ray Barreto, Ray Codrington, and Bucky Taylor. Eddie says he was trying to get New Orleans wobble into the tune. Listen here from the Mean Greens album, his second recording for Atlantic Records. We opened that set with a Gene McDaniels composition that Eddie Harris and Les McCann took around the world. Compared to what? From an album by saxophonist Seamus Blake. The album titled The Electrifying Seamus Blake - E-H, or if you'd prefer, A. Music composed by, and in that case, associated with, the electrifying Eddie Harris, Seamus Blake on tenor and Iwi, with bassist Tim Lefevre, drummer Corey Bonville, Sam Yael on keys, and vocalist Don Pemberton. Seamus Blake from E.H. We are listening to jazz. I'm John Hill.

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1: 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yesteryear, such as Johnny Hodges, Artie Shaw, and Bobby Hackett, to boppers such as Joe Gordon, Phil Woods, and Roy Haynes, to the modernists such as Tony Williams, James Williams, and Terry Lynn Carrington. 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

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If it wasn't for iniquity, wouldn't have abortion.

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If it wasn't for the hip, there wouldn't be no hop. If it wasn't for Bird and Diz, there wouldn't be no bebop. This is what I'm saying. I'm talking to you. Listen up, brother. Listen up.

Joshua Redman performing his tune Wish along with pianist Brad Meldow. The quartet version of that tune can be found on the album of the same title, Wish. This version was recorded live in Paris, courtesy of Radio France, and was only distributed to radio at that time, and it's why I'm sharing it with you now. I presume you're listening to the radio or in some manner of the Internet of Things. Joshua Redman and Brad Meldow in duet, preceded by guitarist Tom Rotella. Right Time Left is the name of his collection. A tune we heard there called Benny Thanks for Benny Golson, sort of a Killer Joe kind of groove, with Ernie Watts on saxophone and trumpeter Jeremy Pelt, the drummer Charles Ruggiero, with Will Blades on organ, guitarist Tom Rotella. Opening the set, we heard from the great Les McCann. Les McCann doing the title track from the album Listen Up, with Ernie Watts there once again on saxophone. John Robinson was the drummer. Abe Laboriel on bass, guitarist David T. Walker. Billy Preston was the organist, and Les, of course, accompanying himself on the Fender Rhodes. We're listening to jazz.

pianist Wynton Kelly. They're with bassist Paul Chambers, drummer Jimmy Cobb, saxophonist John Coltrane, and of course, band leader, trumpeter Miles Davis from Someday My Prince Will Come, the song Tio for Miles' producer, Tio Macero. Recorded in 1961, reissued in 1999 with some nice liner notes from the trumpeter Eddie Henderson. We opened that set with saxophonist Jan Harbick and his quartet from the album Conversation, the tune Out of the Blue with Heinrich Gund at the piano, the bassist Eske Norelka, and drummer Anders Holm. I'm John Hill. Thanks for joining me for Jazz This Hour. As always, my pleasure. I'll see you later. Infant Wilderness from drummer Tony Williams.

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0: And welcome to Jazz for Everyone, hosted by Larry Dwyer on WETF, the jazz station in South Bend, Indiana. This is the program where we play jazz that everyone likes, those who have been listening for years and those who are new to jazz. Enjoy the music. Today's show begins with the Oscar Peterson Trio, featuring bass player Ray Brown playing How High the Moon. Let's listen to Oscar himself do the introduction to this live recording.
1: A little earlier in the evening, we featured our guitarist, Herbie Ellis, and at this time, we would like to feature our bassist, Ray Brown, as he joins us to do a number that has become a jazz classic, How High the Moon.

Wow, what an energetic performance. That was the Oscar Peterson Trio in 1956 playing the song How High the Moon at the Stratford, Ontario Shakespearean Festival. Oscar was playing piano, Ray Brown was featured on string bass, and the guitarist was Herb Ellis. Next up on Jazz for Everyone is singer Diane Reeves in 2001 performing Misty, the wonderful song composed by pianist Errol Garner. Here is Diane Reeves.

A delightful recording. That was the song Misty, recorded by vocalist Diane Reeves, along with Mulgrew Miller on piano, bassist Reginald Veal, and Greg Hutchison playing the drums. It's from a 2001 album titled The Calling, and was so good it was later released on an album called The Best of Diane Reeves. You are listening to Jazz for Everyone with your host, Larry Dwyer, on WETF, the jazz station in South Bend, Indiana. Next up is a song played by the Clayton Hamilton Jazz Orchestra. It's called Shout Me Out.

That was the song Shout Me Out, played by the Clayton Hamilton Jazz Orchestra on an album of the same name, recorded in 2000. The band is led by alto saxophonist Jeff Clayton, drummer Jeff Hamilton, and bassist John Clayton, who writes the arrangements. The solos were by Lee Callett on baritone sax, guitarist Jim Hirschman, John Clayton playing string bass with a bow, and Jeff Clayton on alto sax. You are listening to Jazz for Everyone with your host Larry Dwyer on WETF, the jazz station in South Bend, Indiana. Next is the beautiful alto sax sound of Paul Desmond. He became famous playing with Dave Brubeck, but here he teams up with guitarist Jim Hall as they play a song made famous by Frank Sinatra. This is Nancy with the Laughing Face.

That was a wonderful rendition of the song Nancy with the Laughing Face. It was done in 1963 by Paul Desmond on alto sax, along with Jim Hall playing guitar, Gene Chirico on bass, and Connie Kay doing the drumming. It's from an album called Easy Living. You are listening to Jazz for Everyone with your host, Larry Dwyer, on WETF, the jazz station in South Bend, Indiana. And now let's liven things up with a ferocious version of an old Gershwin song. It's done by Rob McConnell and the Boss Brass. Here's Crazy Rhythms.

That was Rob McConnell and his group called The Boss Brass, playing a lively version of George Gershwin's song, Crazy Rhythm. Three trombone players did the solos. Rob McConnell on valve trombone, then Bob Livingston and Alistair Kay on regular slide trombones. It's from a 1995 album called Don't Get Around Much Anymore. Rob McConnell and the Boss Brass. You are listening to Jazz for Everyone with your host, Larry Dwyer, on WETF, the jazz station in South Bend, Indiana. Jazz for Everyone continues now with one of Billie Holiday's best-known recordings. This is the song Them, Their Eyes, recorded in 1939.

0: jumping, you started stuff with them knives. You better watch out, little brown eyes, if you're wise. Sparkle, bubble, get you in a lot of trouble. Ah, mister, talking about those eyes.
1: That was Billie Holiday singing Them Their Eyes in 1939. Soloists included Tab Smith on alto sax, Charlie Shavers playing muted trumpet, and Kenneth Holland on the tenor sax. Next up is the Ramsey Lewis Trio with their original 1965 recording of their best-known song. This is a live recording of The In Crowd.

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0: I offer observations on why these musicians are so great, and I try to help you notice particular virtues in their historic recordings. Jerome Kern wrote several tunes that became standard repertoire for jazz musicians, but ironically, Kern didn't even like jazz. In fact, one of his greatest contributions to America's music was to help take the contents of Broadway away from the review format where audiences heard a string of unrelated tunes and watched dancers in a Ziegfeld Follies format, and he took it to a format based on a book. He did this by adapting a best-selling novel by Edna Ferber. Oscar Hammerstein rearranged it with Ferber's blessing to become the historic Broadway production and movie entitled Showboat. Jazz musicians were attracted to only two tunes from this, but we will soon hear several remarkable renditions for each of them. The best known was Old Man River, and a recent jazz discography listed 304 different versions. Let's first hear the classic rendition by the acclaimed actor-singer Paul Robeson from a 1936 movie in which he's playing a dock worker who's commenting on the Mississippi River.
1: Ask Miss Julie what she thinks. Ask old River what he thinks. He knows all about them boys. He knows all about everything.

The most exciting instrumental version was recorded in 1947 by the great Belgian gypsy jazz guitarist Django Reinhardt and the French violinist Stefan Grappelli, with two guitars and bass accompanying them.

A relaxed version was recorded in 1928 by the influential cornetist Bix Beiderbecke. His colleagues at this session included trombonist Bill Rank, clarinetist Irving Friedman, bass saxophonist Min Liebrook, drummer Harry Gale, and pianist Roy Bargee.

The other tune from Showboat that proved to become popular outside of Broadway was Can't Help Lovin' That Man. Ella Fitzgerald recorded the piece as part of her Jerome Kern Songbook album.

When Showboat was revived in 1946, Jerome Kern added another tune titled Nobody Else But Me. Let's hear it with words by Oscar Hammerstein before we jump into some jazz instrumental versions. Here's a 1962 arrangement by Benny Carter for Sarah Vaughan.

Our first instrumental version is from a 1954 recording by tenor saxophonist Stan Getz. Pay close attention to what Getz does with its interesting chord changes. The way the chords move in this tune is almost as important to jazz improvisers as the way they move in Jerome Kern's All the Things You Are, which is universally favored by jazz musicians.

Let's hear another instrumental version, this time by baritone saxophonist Jerry Mulligan, accompanied by pianist Ted Rosenthal, bassist Dean Johnson, and drummer Ron Vincent. Notice how he creates new melodies atop the chord changes that Jerome Kern wrote to accompany the original.

You're listening to Reflections on Jazz Styles with Mark Gridley on WETF, the jazz station in South Bend, Indiana, available on the World Wide Web at www.jazzradiowetf.org. We depart from Showboat and turn to some sterling jazz renditions of another tune by Jerome Kern. The song is You. Let's begin with a vocal rendition to give you an introduction to the song's form. Then, when you hear the instrumental versions, you will want to follow the path of the improvising musicians. You could hum the tune silently to yourself. Our vocal version is provided by the great trumpeter Chet Baker. You'll hear a brief trumpet solo improvised by him within this arrangement, which was made for his voice in 1959 during a trip to Milan, Italy.

That tune and its lyrics were originally written for a 1932 Broadway musical called Music in the Air. Unfortunately, it was cut from the 1934 movie version, but it survives as a jazz instrumental that has often been recorded by the top musicians. Here's a sterling jazz version by Benny Carter. This alto saxophonist always delivered improvisations that just bubbled over with a happy energy and a glowing tone. This was recorded in 1954 with trombonist Bill Harris, pianist Oscar Peterson, bassist Ray Brown, and drummer Buddy Rich.

Next, we're going to hear alto saxophonist Lee Konitz accompanied by guitarist Attila Zoller. You will realize that his style is worlds apart from Benny Carter's. In fact, the only aspects the two renditions have in common are that Carter and Konitz are playing the same instrument and following the chord changes to the same tune.

We end this tribute to Jerome Kern with a spectacular solo by pianist Keith Jarrett, accompanied by bassist Gary Peacock and drummer Jack DeJohnette.

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1: Hi, I'm Gloria Krolak, host of Morning Glory. 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
3: Welcome to A Touch of the Classics. My name is Jane, and I look forward to sharing with you jazz music from the first half of the 20th century for the next 2 hours. We're going to start with two rags, then we're going to have some blues. So the first rag is the Maple Leaf Rag. That sounds familiar. And it was written by Scott Joplin, and he got a copyright for it way back in 1899. And the second rag is going to be the Harlem Rag from an album called Silks and Rags, and that was published in 1897. And it's done by the Great American Main Street Band.

we're going to have a few blues. The first is the Memphis Blues, and that was written by W.C. Handy, and from an album called Blues Solo. And this is Earl Hines. He went by the name Fatha, F-A-T-H-A. And I don't think he was from Massachusetts, but Earl Fatha Hines. And the second song, very popular, St. Louis Blues, also by W.C. Handy, published in 1914. And that's from a Smithsonian collection of music. And the artist here is Bessie Smith. And the third tune is the original Jelly Roll Blues from the Piano Rolls. Most of these people, these very early people, just worked on a piano roll sound, and that was Jelly Roll Morton tune.

You are listening to A Touch of the Classics with me, Jane, here on WETF, the jazz station in South Bend, Indiana. The Pearls is a very popular tune. It was with the Jelly Roll Morton and his Red Hot Peppers back in 1926, and he did write that song.

Next up, or what we just heard, is Sarah from Sahara. That was written by Hugo Frey. I do not know who that is. It was an album called Lost Sounds, and they were all black musicians. And this is the Ubi Blake Trio. And Ubi Blake was born the 7th of February in 1883, and he did live until 1983. We're going to now hear Snagit. It's from an album called Great Trumpets. And playing the trumpet here is Bunk Johnson. And he was born way down in New Orleans. And he's here with his orchestra. And as I said, playing the trumpet.

The second song there was Bimbo, and that was Clarence Williams and his orchestra, and he's playing a whole album on King Oliver tunes, and King Oliver wrote the tunes through 1928 to 1929. You are listening to A Touch of the Classics with me, Jane, here on WETF, the jazz station in South Bend, Indiana. The next two songs come from a Ken Burns jazz. He had really a wonderful television show. And the song is Ain't Misbehavin', written 1929. The words, if you were listening, hearing words, is Andy Razin. And the music is Fats Waller. But Louis Armstrong is here playing it for you.

The last song was Livery Stable Blues. This is one of the very first recordings that was ever made by the original Dixieland Jazz Band. And that was another song from the Ken Burns Jazz Series. Next song, San Antonio Shout. This is from a very, very old album we had called Chicago Small Bands. And this is the New Orleans Rhythm Kings. And here is Wingy Minone is playing there. Also, there are some other. Wingy Minone was called Wingy Minone because he lost his arm in an accident. He plays the trumpet. And also here is George Brunies on trombone, Sidney Arredin on clarinet, and Benny Pottle, P-O-T-T-L-E, on string bass, Bob White on drums, Terry Stand on piano, and this was recorded way back in September 12th of 1934 in New York City.

second song, Bessie Smith is back, and she did the song Nobody Knows When You're Down and Out, and that was written by a guy named Jimmy Cox, and he was an American vaudeville performer, and it was written way back in 1923. All right, there's an album called Orchid Blues, and it was given to me by a friend. And it was from the New York Botanical Garden. And they had a bunch of, you know, jazz tunes. And the fellow that gave it to me, he was into jazz long before I was. And the song here is Cannonball Blues. And it was, the artist is Kid Ory. But it was written by an A.P. Carter. And I wondered, who is A.P. Carter? Well, when you look it up, you find out that there was this whole Carter family that wrote great music. And I'll talk more about them some other time because I've been reading about them myself. And then we'll have a big Spiderbeck tune after this that I'll explain to you when it's done.

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This is a true classic, and that was Fidgety Feet, and from an album called Singin' the Blues, with Bix Beiderbecke, who's on trumpet. And this was recorded February of 1924 at the Jeanette Studio in Richmond, Indiana. And they were really the beginning of a lot of this, all the recording history in this genre. And it was written by the original Dixieland Jazz Band. Two members are LaRocca, Nick LaRocca, and Shields. We're going to wrap up the first hour with two songs from an album I really like. It's called As Good As It Gets. It's just early jazz recordings. The first song we're going to hear is Stockyards Strut. And we're going to hear Freddie Keppert's Jazz Cardinals performing for us. The second song is House Rent Blues. They used to have parties to pay the house, pay for their room and board. Another song from As Good As It Gets, and that will be Sidney Bechet and Clarence Williams' Blue Five.

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3: Welcome back to A Touch of the Classics for our second hour of early jazz music. And we're going to start that hour with the song Eccentric. It was written by J. Russell Robinson, well-known writer of early songs, and is from the album Chicago Small Bands. But playing for us here is Muggsy Spania. Don't you love the names? Muggsy Spania and his ragtime band. And then I'll be back for the second song.

What a strange name for a song. This is definitely it. T.S. Eliot, Society Rag, from an album called Tempus Ragorum. And Trebor, T-R-E-B-O-R, is Tischner, is here on the piano. He is a recognized authority on Scott Joplin and ragtime. George Gershwin was just so wonderful. This is an album where he actually plays for you. It's called Gershwin Plays Gershwin, and it's the piano rolls. And the song, of course, is written by George Gershwin, and it's called Pastime, one word, Pastime Rag number 3.

This would be good for a food show. It's called Cheese and Crackers, was that second song. And from an album called Runnin' Ragged, the classic hot jazz duets. And the two people here are Dick Hyman on piano and Stan Curtis on violin. You're first going to hear a real classic, early jazz, and that's At the Jazz Band Ball. And this is with the original Dixieland Jazz Band. It's an album called Masters of Jazz 1927. It was written by Larry Shields and Nick LaRocca in 1928, members of the original Dixieland Jazz Band. And playing for you here again is Bix Beiderbecke on cornet.

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what can I do to prove it to you? I'm sorry. I didn't mean to ever be mean to you. If I didn't care, I wouldn't feel like I do. I was all wrong, but right or wrong, I don't blame you.

You just heard After I Say I'm Sorry. It's a tune written in 1926 by Walter Donelson. He wrote so many. Sometimes I do a whole show with Walter Donelson tunes. This is Victor Recordings from 1924 to 1928. And it's Gene Golkett and his orchestra. Gene Golkett's very interesting. He was not born here. He came over with his parents from Europe. Someday we'll talk about Gene Golkett. Fletcher Henderson is here. He plays piano, but he has a wonderful jazz band. The album's called Slumming on Park Avenue. And there are a couple of discs in this group. And the song was written in 1937. It is a jazz standard. You may not have heard of it, but it's called All God's Chillin' Got Rhythm.

You just heard the Coon Sanders Band. That's Carlton Coon and Joe Sanders. They have a band called Coon and Sanders Original Nighthawks. Now, that name was used much later by an artist who's still going, and you'll start hearing some of his music in other shows. This album was 1924 to 1932, and the best of their music. The song was Brainstorm. Another funny name, Beetle U-M, Bum V-U-M, from 1929, and it's McKinney's Cotton Pickers here performing for you.

0: you can't resist for trying. 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
0: She make a dumb man speak, a lame man run.
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You just heard East St. Louis Toodle-Doo. That came from the Best of Duke Ellington Centennial Edition album, the music from 1927 to 1973, and it was Duke Ellington playing for you there. Who is the king of jazz? Well, I'm sure many people would say many different people, but this is Paul Whiteman and his orchestra. The song is The Bouncing Ball.

That second song, you might recognize it, I think, is I'll See You in My Dreams. It's written in 1924, and the music was by Isham Jones, and it made number one on the chart back then. And playing for you was Django Reinhardt. He's a gypsy guitar player, and the album, The Best of Django Reinhardt. Next on our list is The Joint is Jumping. This is from a centennial collection of Fats Waller tunes. He's on vocal, and it was composed with Andy Razov and J.C. Johnson.

Dick, that's my broad. Where'd you get that stuff at? Well, I'll knock you to your knees. What? Put this cat out of here. What? Get rid of that pistol. Get rid of that pistol. Yeah. Get rid of it. Yeah. That's what I'm talking about. 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No, baby, not now. 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

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Uh-huh. 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This place is walking, yeah. Get the jug and cut the rug. I say the joint is jumping. Listen, get your pig feet beer and gin. There's plenty in the kitchen. Who is that that just came in? Just look at the way he's switching. Oh, baby. Don't mind the hour. I'm in power. I got bail if we go to jail. I said the joint is jumping. Don't give your right name. No, no, no.

Second song there was called A Monday Date. It comes from an album called Hot Jazz in 1929 to 1930 with Earl Hines, and they called him Earl Father Hines. He must have come from Massachusetts, Father. You are listening to A Touch of the Classics with me, Jane, here on WETF, the jazz station in South Bend, Indiana. I hope that you're enjoying this early music. I think it's lively. It's some of it may be stuff that you have heard, tunes you have. T for Two, everybody knows that tune. That's a Vincent Newman's tune. Art Tatum is here in an album called Art Tatum's Finest Hour. I think Art Tatum had many finest hours. And Art Tatum is a man, if I've probably told you this before, who seems to have more fingers than the rest of us. He sure gets a lot of notes in for every song.

0: And after Art Tatum, you heard Say It Isn't So from an album called How Deep Is the Ocean? And you probably know that's a song by Irving Berlin. So this is an Irving Berlin songbook. And the artist here is Teddy Wilson on piano. We're down to the last two songs. The first is These Foolish Things Remind Me of You with our favorite Benny Goodman.
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